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2: 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Good morning. It is 5:48. I'm Amy Beeman. Police in West Vancouver are looking for a suspect after a young woman was grabbed by an unknown man on Keith Road last week. They say she was walking on Wednesday afternoon when a man, believed to be in his 50s, tried to wrap his arms around her as she passed by. She got away. Investigators are looking for a heavyset man with a bushy gray beard, last seen wearing a brown hoodie and blue shorts, who appeared to walk with a limp. Former Supreme Court Justice Louise Arbour will be sworn in as this country's 31st Governor General this morning in Ottawa.
3: The Governor General represents Canada's head of state in Canada, currently King Charles. University of Toronto political scientist Nelson Wiseman talks about the role on the Big Story podcast.
4: I thought that when the Queen died, there'd be more of a debate here about, you know, should we keep the monarchy? But it hasn't really been a big contentious issue in Canada.
3: Along with constitutional duties, the GG is also commander-in-chief, visiting military bases at home and abroad. They also host foreign heads of state and members of the royal family during visits to Canada. I'm Charlene Close.
2: New concerns about safety.

action as early as this afternoon, but that's now on hold. The province says Ready has 10 days to help the two sides reach a deal. Granville Street in Vancouver is shutting down as of today for FIFA World Cup. Closure will last a month. A pedestrian zone set up while the games are here. It is 6:15. From Sportsnet 650, home of the Canucks, with Rajesh Dave.

0: independently for years, forming unusual blob-like structures. The tissue heals itself, absorbs nutrients, and maintains an active immune system, but does not reproduce or regenerate into a new sea cucumber. Researchers have dubbed the specimens zombie tissue because they appear to exist in a state between life and death. This discovery could help scientists better understand aging, regeneration, and the definition of life itself. Sonia Aslam produces the 1130 News Radio Morning Show. 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
1: Tomorrow, a historic Stanley Cup final continues in Vegas after Mitch Marner came out flying in Game 3. Carolina responded with 3 goals in 39 seconds to tie it. But Vegas sealed the deal in double overtime to take a 2-1 series lead. What's in store for Game 4? You just have to watch the Stanley Cup Final. 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
3: Hey, thank you very much, Sydney. So I want to start over on the Queensboro. It looks like our issue is actually just off of the Queensboro, but you're going to be very slow on the 91-8 northbound pushback all the way to the east-west connector. Now, there's no camera out here, but I'm getting a report of a vehicle incident on Howe Street in between Ewan Avenue and Boyd Street with the volume that I'm seeing. I have to assume this is a northbound thing, but I don't like making assumptions about these things. Call it in at star or pound 11. 30. If you get to the front of that line, I'll gladly throw it in there. But I definitely, we spotted the delay on 91A northbound first, and that's just getting worse here. But it appears that what's actually going on is just off of the 91A. Howe's in between Ewan and Boyd. If you got that, call that in at star pound 1130. Stall semi still hanging out in Vancouver. Hastings westbound off ramp from Highway 1. Major route, but minor delays. It should be over in the right lane. Over in Vancouver, a crash on Smythe westbound at Richards has the right lane blocked off. And crews are still on the scene. They're working to clear this up. You got that extra lane. That's really helping out. Poco road work on the Maryhill bypass between United Boulevard and Shaughnessy. And then road work going on Highway 17. Now it's just westbound. Just after Tannery Road, you lose the right lane. You see it, you call it in. It's going to be star or pound 1130, but it will be safe and hands-free with traffic by Shannon Oaks. Discover the perfect blend of luxury and home today with Shannon Oaks Vancouver, where grace meets comfort. For more information, head to shannonoaks.com. As we head to the Penfold Roofing and Solar Weather Center to check in with meteorologist Carl Lamb.
4: You'll definitely want the rain gear today as that rain shower activity is with us through the rest of the day. Temperatures getting up to 18 degrees under a cloudy sky and then down to a low of 12 tonight. And we're expecting about 10 millimeters of rain in total for today. Then for tomorrow, rain showers through the morning, possibly into the early afternoon. Cloudy with some late day clearing and a high of 17 and a low of 12 tomorrow night. Your high for today is 18.
3: And right now, down at the airport, it's slightly raining, down to 14 degrees, Sydney.
2: Thank you, Alex. Thank you, Carl. Up next, we're going to have a look at your top headlines and sports with Sandra Persina. 11:30 news time. 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
2: 14 degrees and lightly raining in Vancouver. Good afternoon, I'm Sydney Parker. Here's what's happening right now. Granville Street is getting a makeover and switching to a pedestrian-only zone. Now closed to vehicle traffic until the end of the FIFA World Cup events. Laneways do remain open and buses moving between Davie and Georgia are being rerouted to Howe and Seymour. Canada Post says residents who live around the FIFA event zones can expect service disruptions on match days. Street letter mailboxes will be cleared and sealed before reopening the next business day. It's 12:15, time for 11:30 News Radio Sports from Sports at 650, the home of the Canucks. Here's Sandra Persina.
9: A head coaching vacancy filled in the NHL, Peter Laviolette, LA bound. Meanwhile, there are reports the Oilers have been in touch with the NHLPA to clarify Mike Babcock's status. He hasn't been behind an NHL bench since 2020.

0: 2023 when he resigned in Columbus amid allegations involving player privacy. The Stanley Cup final resumes Tuesday in Vegas. Lots of build-up to NBA Finals Game 3. The Knicks up 2-0 on the Spurs, MSG, celebrities, the U.S. president supposed to be in attendance. San Antonio's Victor Wembanyama on blocking out the noise.
1: Isolating myself is something I've practiced over the years, and I think I'm good at it, so it's not a problem.

0: this is similar to something media-wise like the Olympics.
1: We'll see what happens at 5:30. Canada's countdown to the FIFA World Cup continues. The team back on the grass today. Ali Ahmed and Jacob Schaffelberg provided a boost, both going through full training. Moise Bombido part of the session, but still wearing a wrap on his leg. The Blue Jays aim to stretch their win streak to 3 as the Phillies visit Rogers Centre. The Mariners at Camden Yards to open a set versus the Orioles. The Vancouver Canadiens back at it tomorrow. 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
4: Welcome back to 1130 News Radio. I'm Sydney Parker. A powerful 7.8 magnitude earthquake has claimed dozens of lives in the Philippines, with hundreds injured when multiple buildings collapsed.
5: The hardest hit area was Mindanao Island, the largest, most populated Philippines island. Now, the earthquake hit just as public schools were returning for the new school year. There are reports a two-story school has collapsed in the southern port city of General Santos. There are reports that possibly students may be trapped there. Search and rescue operations are underway. This earthquake did cause a meter-high tsunami along nearby coastlines. That threat has now subsided. No casualties reported from the rising water. I'm Kevin Meisner.
4: New concerns about safety following a stabbing at one of the busiest travel hubs in the U.S., right under Madison Square Garden, where Game 3 of the NBA Finals will be held tonight.
6: Penn Station and Madison Square Garden are pretty much one and the same. The garden is on top. The train tracks are below. Five people slashed on Sunday at Penn Station. Brandon Norwood was there when it happened.
7: I got near track one. I saw somebody get stabbed. They screamed. Everybody started running. Somebody fell, and I made sure to pick them up because I didn't know if the dude who stabbed, how close he was.
6: None of the injuries is life-threatening, and there's one person in custody. Sherry Preston, ABC News.
4: You could own the home of a man who gave us Kentucky Fried Chicken.
8: The former Mississauga home of KFC founder Colonel Sanders is on the market. The home was listed for sale last week for $1.5 million. The colonel, whose name is Harlan David Sanders, was born in the U.S. but moved to the home on Melton Avenue in Mississauga's Lakeview neighborhood in 1965. According to Visit Mississauga, the couple relocated to Canada to keep an eye on Canadian operations of KFC. He lived at the home until his death in 1980. The colonel purchased the home with the help of a Canadian lawyer who later helped Sanders expand Kentucky Fried Chicken franchises across Canada and became the head of the colonel's charity. The side split is more than 2,000 square feet with four bedrooms, three bathrooms, and an open concept kitchen. I'm Eva Fragiscados.
4: And a new study finds severed tissue from the scarlet sea cucumber can survive independently for years, forming unusual blob-like structures. The tissue heals itself, absorbs nutrients, and maintains an active immune system, but does not reproduce or regenerate into a new sea cucumber. Researchers have dubbed the specimens zombie tissue because they appear to exist in a state between life and death. This discovery could help scientists better understand aging, regeneration, and the definition of life itself. Your traffic and weather are together next. 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
2: It's 2:21, Rogers Xfinity Internet traffic and weather together on the ones. Here's Alex.
3: Hey, thank you very much, John. So I think there was a crash on Highway 1 eastbound in between Kensington and Gullardy.

0: learn about their safety, that can be prompts to thinking about safety.
1: Some of those other resources include increasing their crisis coverage line, making it available 24 hours a day. I'm Reynaldo Suarez.
2: A business beside BC Place is facing the difficult choice of closing during FIFA World Cup match days. 11:30, Sydney Parker is speaking with the co-owner and manager of Aquariums West.
3: Craig LeBlanc says the city's decision to close Beattie Street to non-ticket holders on game days has left them with no choice but to close their doors on those days as well.
4: Unfortunately, the way that they've sort of set up the routes for traffic that day, for people attending the games, the accessibility for customers that may want to come on those days is extremely limited or non-existent.
3: When asked if the city is offering any type of compensation,
4: none whatsoever. They specifically said that they wouldn't even consider that. The city